the BSH Dishwasher Repair Action Line. 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If your dishwasher was manufactured by Bosch, press 1. If manufactured by Siemens, please press 2. If you have a Neff dishwasher, please press 3. And for all other brands and appliances, please press 4.

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bristle thong. So when you get near us, things get warm. Look out for your biscuit, lads, 'cause I got sticky fingers. I'm about to be out a little bit longer. Okay, I'm out.